0: You know me, Jade. I like to keep it light. I like to keep it fun. It's Nightly with Jade and Tyler. That's why I love this story that I saw on BuzzFeed. A bride asked the internet for the silliest marriage advice, and, well, the internet delivered.
1: I'm ready for this, because honestly, sometimes these are the real tips you need.
0: Yeah, because there's tons of basic marriage advice out there. Thousands of users weighed in on their tips and suggestions. Here's one. Rock, paper, scissors to solve everything.
1: Actually, I love that real bad. Like when it comes to taking out the trash, who's going to do these dishes? Let's battle it out.
0: Agree on which direction knives are put in the dishwasher.
1: Oh my gosh, yeah, never put them up. Never point up.
0: When you have fights, one can always yell, switch, and you have to argue the fight from the other side.
1: That is hilarious. I feel like that's something you would do.
0: Wear party hats when you have to have a hard conversation.
1: See, you never know what's going on in people's households for real.
0: One user said a second bathroom is definitely worth the extra money.
1: It's a must. Y'all both go out to eat Mexican, you both gonna be battling for that one toilet if it comes down to it.
0: And have funny code words for things in public. Like this user said, when I'm ready to leave, I say strawberry shake. Once we left a birthday party at a bar and my friend texted me, I was wondering where you went. Someone said you guys left to get a shake.
1: They'll never know. Gotta love that inside lingo. Me and my man need to come up with a code word or phrase. What would yours be?
0: Tater tot.
1: A single tater tot? Kind of love that.
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0: It's Nightly with Jade and Tyler. We love a new trend. And how about this one, Jade? Have you heard about it? Wildflowering?
1: Wildflowering? Ooh, no, I haven't. This is the first.
0: Well, it's a new dating buzzword. It's where single people intentionally relax labels and timelines for the sake of having fun and getting to know one another casually.
1: So, basically, dating as it is. Most people don't like the labels and stuff. They want to take it easy, get to know somebody first, which is always a good plan. But also, Tyler, this might be like a scapegoat term for somebody that doesn't want to commit.
0: Yeah, I don't know why we got to put words on everything. It's basically just dating. It's encouraging single people to let a romance grow naturally with no labels, no timelines, and no pressure to define exactly where things are headed.
1: Okay, so next time a guy asks you, what are we? You just say, we're wildflowering.
0: Yes.
1: The free-spirited girlies are going to love this one.

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5: 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And you're hearing my new song here first, Hate That I Made You Love Me,

0: So Tyler, you know how I told you I've been having these really scary, like, sleep talking episodes lately where I'm saying wild things in my dreams and my boyfriend is recording me?
1: Yes.
0: Well, I've been getting nervous, I'm not gonna lie, because I'm like, what if I slip up and say somebody's name and I'm not even in control? I'm not even awake. That is my biggest fear.
2: Yeah, that's a risky situation. I don't know, singing in your sleep or while in the bedroom. Both aren't great.
0: Not great.
2: Sex therapists have revealed the worst things to say during making love time.
0: Uh-oh.
2: Here's a couple things you shouldn't say. Are you almost done?
0: Oh my God. At that point, let it be over.
2: This is a tough one. Why are you breathing so heavily?
0: It's so funny because when you're in your teens, in your 20s, you try to perform for this man. You don't even care about your own pleasure. When you get older, you're like, this is... You sweating on me, breathing heavy.
2: Another thing you shouldn't say while making love, is this your first time?
0: Zero sexual swag. Now you gotta teach him everything.
2: And just a plain look of disgust. At that point, you just gotta, you gotta get out.
0: What a blow to the ego.
2: Gotta get out and leave.
0: Well, if we've got you up and awake now, stay close.
2: Yeah, that's right. We got the Panther who is pink. Pink Panther is coming up next on Nightly.
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0: It's Nightly with Jade and Tyler, and coming up in a few minutes, one of the most fascinating artists in pop right now is joining us.
1: Pink Pantheress is on the way. She's fresh off the EMAs. Stateside with Zara Larsson is everywhere, and somehow she keeps turning internet buzz into real-world success.
0: And she's basically become the queen of the Y2K aesthetic, but she told us she's already thinking about what's next and why she's ready to leave that chapter behind.
1: Plus, we'll get into the fan base that's helped turn her into a full-on cultural phenomenon. The Pink Pantheress fans, they do not play.
0: She is up next, and if you're here, you're already in.

0: If you're here, you're already in. It's Nightly with Jaden Tyler, and from Boys a Liar Part 2 to Stateside, she has become one of the most influential voices in pop music. Pink Panthers is with us tonight on Nightly with Jaden Tyler.
1: Hello.
0: What's going on, sis? I'm Jade.
2: And I'm Tyler.
3: I'm Vicky.
0: Wait, is that your real name?
3: My name is Vicky, yeah.
0: Oh, okay. Well, welcome. First off, we want to give you a huge congratulations because it feels like your world is literally exploding in real time right now. Stateside is climbing towards top 5 in radio. We've been playing you nonstop on repeat. Your tour is sold out through June. You've got 3 AMA nominations, girl, and you just became the first woman, youngest artist ever, to win the Brits Producer of the Year, which is insane.
3: Mm-hmm.
0: So our question to you is, can you actually feel it on the outside with your day-to-day schedule being so hectic? Can you feel it happening around you where you're like, yeah, it's coming together?
3: Yeah, I'd say so. My team are really lovely to me. They never let me forget about this kind of stuff, which I really thank them a lot for, because it's easy to, like, I mean, I never look past any accolade, but I think it's easy sometimes to let moments like that pass you by. But my team always make sure to celebrate these things, and I work with mostly women on my team. We're all women of color, and I just feel like we need to celebrate these things because they're our first. You need to celebrate that kind of stuff, you know?
0: Absolutely.
2: So we've seen artists talk about how different songs connect depending on the country. Like, sometimes a song that's quietly exists in the UK becomes massive in America and vice versa. Do you think Americans latch on emotionally different than Europeans?
3: I don't know. I don't think I've noticed that too much, honestly. I think Gen Z, like, my audiences are a lot of, like, people my age or a little younger, some people that are a bit older as well. I think that my fan base almost transatlantically have a similar vibe to them, where we are all quite emotional beings. I've noticed that the fans that I meet always feel, you know, they've always gone through something, and they always tell me that my music has helped them. And so I honestly feel like it's not really something that I've noticed being more a British or an American thing, or or a European thing, or Asian thing, African thing.
0: Well, that's true. You know, growing up, we saw a lot more regional music. And now that we're all in the space of the metaverse, we're all kind of under one umbrella. That's interesting.
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3: We got to talk about, obviously, the massive success. Something that we play constantly on Nightly with Jaden Tyler is the Stateside remix from your remix album. In a moment like that, could you feel the potential as it was coming together? Or even when you and Zara first touched base to do the ideas, guys have both swap songs here. You're on her remix album as well. Could you feel that potential in the moment where you're like, this just has a feeling it's going to go somewhere beyond what we think?
4: As soon as I got my producer Oscar to change the production on it, I knew that it would probably reach an audience outside of my own soul audience. 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Yeah.
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4: Thank you.
2: Yes. We've heard you used to make K-pop fan edits growing up. We love your song Illegal featuring 17. 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
4: Yes, I love Red Velvet. I wish I could have done a collab with FX, who I think they're disbanded now. But yeah, there's a lot of K-pop groups that I, NCT 127, actually my favorite. So yeah, I definitely think when there's a time and a place that makes sense, I would love to.
3: I would love to see Pink Panthers with XG. The Extraordinary Girls.
4: Oh yes.
3: Girl.
4: Oh my God, XG.
3: I'm manifesting that one for myself.
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3: It's Nightly with Jaden Tyler. Tonight we are being blessed by one of the biggest artists of this generation. Pink Panthers, queen of Y2K and Gen Z, is in the building. I saw in a recent conversation you had, you were like, I don't know why people kind of lose their British accent when they're singing in music. And I found that interesting. I want to talk about your British identity in music. What about keeping your British tone inside of your music was important to you that you were like, no, I'm not going to do that.
4: Nothing. It's not even so much to do as being like my birth country as opposed to, it's more just about how I say things in my regular accent. Like when I talk in my regular voice, obviously we have different ways of saying vowels and things, and our diction is just different. Like obviously when you're an American person, for me personally, whenever I would hear myself sing and it was in something that didn't replicate my talking voice, I just felt it was a bit jarring, and it made me feel like I was changing myself for no reason at all. Also, I'm a big fan of Lily Allen, and so I like how she sings. I sing in quite a similar way to her. Yeah, I don't know. I think it's just more to do with my actual accent when I speak.
5: All right, let's talk about some of your visuals and your music videos, like the newest one, Girl Like Me. It feels like prep school meets Austin Powers, like early 2000s fashion. Where do those visual references come from in your brain? How do you even come up making a music video like that? It blows my mind.
4: So Loza, who the director, I've known Loza actually since we were at school. We went to school together. I've known him since he was a young teenager. So we've grown up together from the same city. I've just always seen the potential with him. I made my first music video with him just for me. And we always collaborate. When we were at the drawing board, I was just giving him loads of ideas. I was like, I really want it to be time-based. Like everything is on rhythm. I'm obsessed with rhythm. And so I was just like, okay, here's some references. There's this video game I like called Rhythm Heaven. Like, look at this. Like, I really want it to be like rhythm-based. And so he was like, okay, like we can try doing this a few ways. And we went back and forth a bit. I love my aesthetical world. I love the 2000s of it all, but I definitely must say, and everyone in my team is aware of this now, next era, the Y2K stuff, I'm trying to kind of pull away from a little bit. But I do think as a ending video, this was the perfect round off to fancy that as an era. And I think my fans are, yeah, I think they've been calling for the video, so I'm just really happy it got made.
3: Yeah, it's super bomb. Super, super cool.
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1: They say the holy water's watered down, and this town's lost its faith. Our colors will fade eventually, so if our time is running out, day after day, we'll make the mundane our masterpiece. Oh my, my, oh my, my love, I take one look at you, you're taking me out.

0: We are super excited to be joined by the one, the only, the great Pink Panthress. She's on Nightly with Jaden Tyler.
1: We've got to talk about celebrating your 25th birthday in the most epic possible way. You're the literal birthday at Coachella. And obviously, it's a reflective time. You're thinking about everything that got you here, from your monumental moment being a part of history in the Olympics with Alyssa Liu, and just all the incredible guests you got to pop out. Now that you've gotten to live with it, it's been a couple weeks since Coachella. I mean, can you describe what was going through your mind in that moment, or when you think back and look at your pictures and you're like, damn.
2: Yeah, I think it's been such a crazy year. It's been an amazing year for me, but I think it's also been an amazing year for, you know, Alyssa. It's been an amazing year for, I think, Zara. It's been an amazing year for, and I just think I'm happy to be kind of, you know, in any way, shape or form I can, just kind of part of the journey, part of the story, because I don't just see it as me. I see it as, you know, a group effort. And I think we all did that. I think we all did that.
1: All the things in the universe have certainly aligned for you ladies.
0: Very cool.
1: Not gonna lie, I'm still stuck on the fact that you introduced yourself as Vicky. First of all, very cool. And wow.
0: Does anybody call you doctor? Have you got your doctorate? Does anybody?
2: No, I wish they would.
1: What's a song on the remix album that you're like, I need y'all to pay a little more attention, because this is a freaking bop?
2: I love the Sugar Babes remix. I love the OK Lou remix for Girl Like Me. Check the OK Lou remix. I love her so much.
1: Awesome. Yeah. We definitely will. Pink Panthress, thank you so much for joining us. Thank you for inviting us in and having fun with the group chat tonight.
2: Yeah, thank you. Thank you, guys.
0: Thank you, Pink.
1: Night Crew, don't go anywhere. We're just getting started. More coming up next on Nightly with Jaden Tyler.
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21: Breast cancer is the most common cancer among women in the world. And according to a new study out of the University of Washington School of Medicine, an estimated 3.5 million cases a year are expected by 2050. Now, the good news is we've gotten so much better at screening, earlier detection, and cutting-edge treatments in many countries, including here in the United States. But even here in America, black women have a death rate from breast cancer that is 40% higher than white women, a disparity that exists despite our world-class treatment infrastructure. So what can you do to lower your risk? Eat less red meat? Try your best to manage your blood sugar and your weight? Exercise is really important. Cut back on drinking, quit smoking. And remember this, you should start getting mammograms. At what age? 40. That's when you should start. I'm Dr. Sanjay Gupta, helping you live a better life.
22: 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He's got socks. 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

0: It is Nightly with Jade and Tyler. Jade, we talk about all the time. Maybe you should get those toes done, take those feet pics, feet finder. You can make a little extra cash.
1: Are you trying to get me to fund our next vacation off of these French tip toes?
0: Absolutely. Rain Michaels, Brett Michaels' daughter, she is selling her feet pics on Feet Finder. No, this is not a commercial for Feet Finder, but Brett Michaels, he approved. He says it's a brilliant, brilliant business decision.
1: This is crazy. Our grandmothers never thought we would grow up to do this.

0: It's Nightly with Jade and Tyler, and I don't know if I'm the only one with this experience. I can't be. You know when you fall in love with an artist on the come up, and then Tyler, they have this huge mainstream success, and you're like, nah, they belong to everybody now. I don't feel like a fan anymore. They're giving themselves away. You ever feel like that with your faves when you start to see them get mega big and you feel like they're kind of losing touch with the OGs that were there since day one?
1: You know, I'm there with kind of what TV shows and like Stranger Things. I heard so much Stranger Things talk that I was turned off by it. I'm like, I don't want to see this show. That everybody sees that's the greatest thing ever. No, I know what the greatest show ever. It's called Seinfeld. So
0: I get that, though. I feel you. When stuff becomes too overhyped, it's like, do I even want to dig in?
1: I'm here with this first one, food trucks. Like when you find a good food truck and then it becomes like super busy, next thing you know, the prices go up and then it's like 30 minutes to get your favorite food from the food truck. That makes me angry.
0: Oh, Tyler, it's always going to be some huge food influencer that's going to blow up our gym. And then we can never even make it back to the front of the window anymore. Line's too crazy.
1: How about this Pokemon cards? Remember, like they used to be a fun hobby. Now people are attacking people at stores because they can find the cards and then sell them.
0: I didn't know it was getting that crazy.
1: Oh, yeah. It's like they'll stock something at Target and like 30 seconds later, their little grummy hands are in there.
0: Savages. Damn.
1: Or even like thrift shops. They were ruined by resellers. Like people, usually it'd be like a fun thing to do. Like, hey, on a Saturday afternoon, hey, let's go to the thrift shop. Now there's like people that are there instantly trying to get stuff so they can resell it.
0: You're so right. I actually just saw someone complaining about like this boutique that had these super hyped up prices. And somebody was like, yo, I just did a Google like reverse image search. They put like 10 times the price of what it actually was. So yeah, that's a bummer.
1: And how about last one, Etsy. It used to be a great place for unique handmade goods. Now it's flooded with cheap mass produced items.
0: Etsy has always been expensive. I've never been an Etsy girl. I'm not going to lie to you. You know, this has got me thinking, if you've got one you want to add to our list, text it to 855-NIGHT-JT. What was ruined because too many people discovered it?
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24: A better life with Dr. Sanjay Gupta.
25: Breast cancer is the most common cancer among women in the world. And according to a new study out of the University of Washington School of Medicine, an estimated 3.5 million cases a year are expected by 2050. Now, the good news is we've gotten so much better at screening, earlier detection, and cutting-edge treatments in many countries, including here in the United States. But even here in America, black women have a death rate from breast cancer that is 40% higher than white women, a disparity that exists despite our world-class treatment infrastructure. So what can you do to lower your risk? Eat less red meat? Try your best to manage your blood sugar and your weight? Exercise is really important. Cut back on drinking, quit smoking. And remember this, you should start getting mammograms. At what age? 40. That's when you should start. I'm Dr. Sanjay Gupta, helping you live a better life.
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0: Tyler, it's so crazy because the amount of construction and like road shutdowns that we've had as we are literally days away from the FIFA World Cup kicking off has been insane. My city has gotten a glow up that we needed for the past two decades.
1: Yeah, 16 cities from Canada to U.S. to Mexico, and it begins on Thursday. We got two games on Thursday. The FIFA World Cup gets underway. Mexico versus South Africa and the Korean Republic versus Chechnya. Jade, have we figured out who we're rooting for? What country?
0: I'm going to root for Mexico when Mexico is playing. I'll root for Team USA, even though somebody's laughing in the car at me right now. But I got to wrap the whole team. Ty, who are you pulling for in this thing?
1: America. USA.
0: America.
1: Abraham Lincoln. George Washington. Let's go.
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3: It's Nightly with Jaden Tyler, and Taylor Swift has built an entire career on turning tiny feelings into huge songs.
4: Yes, and her new one, I Knew It, I Knew You, starts with a simple thought. What if your heart knew before your head did?
3: Before you hear it, let's let Taylor tell you the story herself.
4: The song I Knew It, I Knew You came about because I was lucky enough to get to see a version of Toy Story 5, which I absolutely fell in love with the film and immediately really identified with the characters, namely Jessie. And I wanted to write a song from her perspective. The song came to me so quickly that it was written, and I had a rough version of it recorded by the end of that exact day that I had seen the movie. So I was inspired immediately by it, and I really hope you like it. It's called I Knew It, I Knew You.

0: It is Nightly with Jade and Tyler. Jade, did you make a little extra money when you were like in your teen years? Did you do any babysitting or any like, did you have a side hustle? I could see you like having a lemonade stand.
1: Oh my gosh, Tyler. We did have a couple of lemonade stands and we did recruit all the neighbors. It was a full-blown function. You know, remember I told you my dad used to work for M&M Mars, the candy company. So not only did we have the lemonade, the country time popping, but we also had an assortment of candy, you know? But summertime, my biggest memories probably go to filling vending machines with my dad. I like the Boys and Girls clubs and different cheerleading and, you know, gymnastic spots that he had them in, and working at CVS all damn summer. Tyler, I would be out at the club until the birds were chirping, 5 a.m. and clocking in at 7 to open the store. What are some of your summer memories? Working, making a little extra cash to get some food, get some gas money for your for you and your friends to ride out.
0: I did a little catting. I was a caddy at times, and also cutting grass, you know, basics.
1: Yeah, well, that's the thing. That's a great way to make money in the summertime because it's hot. And these grown men, they get a little tired. They look at the young boys like, you can do it.
0: The Bureau of Labor Statistics have the 10 highest paid jobs for teens. So here's some good ones if you're looking to make a little extra cash this summer. How about become a babysitter over the summer? They say the median average wage is $23.08 an hour. Like, that seems a bit, like, I feel like babysitters made like $10 like for 4 hours when I was a kid.
1: I was just about to say, if you got a dub at the end of doing like 6 hour shift that night, that was a come up. So these babysitters are paid.
0: They also say waiter or waitress, median average wage of $16.23. Not bad. You could be a shelf stocker. That's always what I thought I would do. If, like, radio, you know, didn't work out for me, I would just, like, stock shelves overnights and not be bothered by anybody.
1: True. That is kind of nice. Productive, and you ain't got to talk to nobody.
0: Or you can also be a tutor or even a childcare worker.
1: Ooh. There's plenty of ways to get money this summer, and you're going to need it the way the world's looking.
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8: 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It appears by its own numbers, the U.S. government seems insolvent. 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
17: A better life with Dr. Sanjay Gupta.
18: 20 years ago, the average attention span was about 2.5 minutes. Today, it's just 47 seconds. Pretty disconcerting. That's according to new research out of UC Irvine. But really, this isn't our fault, at least not entirely. We can blame technology and the world around us. Attention, it turns out, is not an unlimited resource. You only have so much of it to give. Start paying more attention to what times of the day you seem to be at your mental peak. Try to knock out the more complicated stuff during that time. It's also important to take breaks every so often so you can more easily lock in when you're trying to concentrate. One expert said, even trying to visualize where you want to end your day with everything all wrapped up or with tons left to do, that can act as a real motivator. I'm Dr. Sanjay Gupta, helping you live a better life.

0: It's Nightly with Jade and Tyler, and earlier tonight, we got to hang out with one of the coolest artists in pop right now, Pink Pantheress.
1: Yeah, we talked about the success of Stateside, her incredibly loyal fan base, and why she's getting ready to leave her signature Y2K aesthetic behind.
0: That's right. If you missed it, you can catch the highlights right now on our Instagram at Nightly with Jade and Tyler.
1: Or stick around because they're bringing the interview back next hour.
0: Yes. So right now, let's get into the song that started a lot of that conversation. It's Pink Pantheress and Zara Larsson with Stateside.
2: For just

0: Nightly with Jade and Tyler. Jade, I would ask you, hey, it's Saturday night. It's 10:30 at night. I'm like, you want to go to the bar or club? You saying yes or no? You in or are you at home?
1: I hate to say I have reached auntie status. When the sun is set, mama is tucked in to her heated blanket watching Netflix series. Tyler, I can't hang like I once did. If I hit you with the same thing, 10 o'clock, Tyler, let's go. I'm outside waiting. Car's running. Let's go. Are you hopping in with me and we better grab a drink? Or are you like, girl, I'm too tired for this. Stop playing on my phone.
0: Depends. If you come in and take a, if you force me to like take a shot, then probably you can probably convince me. Otherwise, I'm locked in. And there is a new research that says that the average age when people start to plan their social calendars around their sleep schedule is about 32.
1: Ooh. Okay, so we're definitely past the benchmark. This is funny because even going out to concerts, you and I talked about this the other night when you popped out to see Kesha, it's hard to even stay to the end of the show.
0: Yeah, they say people are likely to turn down plans if they begin at 9 o'clock or begin at 7:36 a.m. That's the time that the age of 32 and above, they say nope.
1: Yeah, if we don't have the sun out motivating us, I just cannot get my wheels going after 9 p.m. When I was doing that club live broadcast, I used to have to look myself in the mirror and literally give myself a pep talk like, you will turn this club the F up, because I didn't believe it myself.
0: Yeah, 64% of people said the best kind of weekend is the one with no plans, and I am in that 64% for sure.
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23: Colleague of mine was telling me the other day about how their Instagram feed is filled with videos, most of them kind of funny, about how grandparents and friends tend to bulldoze new parents out of the way to get to see their baby. Now, as a dad of three daughters, I know how life really does become all about them the moment those kids are born. But I also know parents are still people, too, who need their own attention beyond being mom or dad. And moms, in particular in those early years, can feel especially invisible in the eyes of other people. So what can you do to stop contributing to what is known as maternal invisibility? Women we spoke to said these two things were the most helpful. When people stopped to ask how they could best support them, number one, or when they took the initiative to handle certain tasks that obviously needed to be done. I'm Dr. Sanjay Gupta, helping you live a better life.
15: 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I think you got it now.

0: You know what really eats at me, Ty? When I've spent a couple of hours just so deep scrolling in my phone that I'm like, I could have worked out. I could have done a laundry list of errands that I had planned for today. And instead, my time just kind of got eaten away. And I hate that because I sometimes all hypothetically be like, what if I had worked out during this time? I could be so fit right now. Like, the time we spend doom scrolling and getting lost in the meta world is actually kind of sad.
1: Yeah, they'll get you. A new study found that spending time on hobbies may be better for your mental health rather than spending the same time on your phone. So yeah, get off the phone. And what's a hobby of yours, Jade? What do you like? What's a hobby?
0: You know what? I'm not gonna lie. My boyfriend got me this clay kit so we could make pottery to do our own candles. It also has like a candle making kit mixed in. He gave this to me Valentine's Day. It's the middle of the summer. We haven't touched it. I'm adding that to my list of fun hobbies of things to get done. Hopefully this weekend. What's maybe a hobby that you're wanting to get into? A new interest that you have or something that you and your girls secretly like to do?
1: Well, I like to golf. The phone's down and you're out there in Mother Nature, you're drinking a cocktail and you're just out there enjoying life.
0: You know what? I was just thinking about a little while ago, you were telling me that you got to work a couple of summers as a caddy. And I'm like, how was that? Because I see the girls on TikTok running up a bag.
1: Yeah, I'm not surprised there. And I've even seen some of them, they have a side OF account. It's I'm not shocked by anything anymore.

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1: Go!
0: Bloomington Normal's number one for all the hits.
2: Here we are.
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0: live?
1: We talk about a lot of stupid criminals on this show because sometimes these criminals, I don't know if they don't think the plan through, but usually they're A, get caught, or B, it was just a stupid thing. Well, here's another stupid criminal out of San Francisco. A thief hired a Waymo so he didn't need a getaway driver.
2: I don't know if this is clever or dumb AF. I need more details.
1: Well, the man, he robbed a hot yoga studio, which is very San Francisco, and apparently he got away with an armload of activewear or men's shorts. It sounds stupid because Waymo is run through an app and there are cameras all over those cars, but somehow it's been about 6 months and they still can't find the guy.
2: Wait a minute. I was about to say, dummy, maybe not. This is kind of wild.
1: I mean, technically they might know who he is, but there haven't been any arrests and he hasn't been publicly identified. So he could be sitting around the house doing yoga in stolen active gear.
2: Wow.

0: It's Nightly with Jade and Tyler, and I love being able to bring these random phrases that the internet makes up into the group chat, because Tyler, what the hell is a plop vacation?
1: Well, it's something you just might need this summer. It's a new travel trend that's gaining traction called a plop vacation. Instead of cramming your trip full of sightseeing and excursions, just plop down on a beach chair and spend your vacation relaxing.
0: Always a good alternative. It's so funny because my mom is that itinerary queen, and it's like 7 a.m. until 2 a.m. She's going to want you to party, have fun, climb a mountain, and do 90 excursions with all the local, tour guides. But I will say the last trip that my sister and my boyfriend and I went on, we had no plans, and it was nice to just plop down and just soak up the sun. Do you prefer, Tyler, what kind of character are you on vacation? Do you want to chill, enjoy the scenery, soak up the vibes, have a good meal, have a good drink, or do you want to make a count and get out there and do a bunch of stuff?
1: You know, I'm the chill, relaxing guy. I love getting like that first flight out of town, maybe having a mimosa or two, enjoying, and then getting a good nap at the hotel at like 1-2 o'clock and then just relax. I've seen there was a meme on TikTok I saw. It's like, yeah, book the first flight out and then 2 o'clock you're in bed. It's like perfect.
0: True.
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11: Making sure your kids get enough sleep. It's one of the most important things you can do for them as a parent, and yet it's often overlooked. Not only does sleep in the early years set the stage for mental and physical health, it also creates the foundation for how one sleeps later in life. That's according to the National Sleep Foundation. Now, that organization recommends 14 to 17 hours a night for newborns, 12 to 15 for infants, 11 to 14 for toddlers, 10 to 13 for preschoolers, and 9 to 11 for school-aged children. When it's age appropriate, start by talking to your kids about why sleep is important. It helps their body grow, helps their brains learn, helps their mood stay steady. Don't underestimate the importance of a routine. You can even narrate what you're doing step by step to help them along the way. I'm Dr. Sanjay Gupta, helping you live a better life.
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2: It's Nightly with Jade and Tyler, and coming up in a few minutes, one of the most fascinating artists in pop right now is joining us.
3: Pink Pantherist is on the way. 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
2: And she's basically become the queen of the Y2K aesthetic, but she told us she's already thinking about what's next and why she's ready to leave that chapter behind.
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1: They say the holy water's watered down, and this town's lost its faith. Our colors will fade eventually, so if our time is running out, day after day, we'll make the mundane our masterpiece. Oh my, my, oh my, my love, I take one look at you, you're taking me out.

0: if you're here, you're already in. It's Nightly with Jaden Tyler, and from Boys a Liar Part 2 to Stateside, she has become one of the most influential voices in pop music. Pink Panthers is with us tonight on Nightly with Jaden Tyler.
1: Hello.
0: What's going on, sis? I'm Jade.
2: And I'm Tyler.
3: I'm Vicky.
0: Wait, is that your real name?
3: My name is Vicky, yeah.
0: Oh, okay. Well, welcome. First off, we want to give you a huge congratulations because it feels like your world is literally exploding in real time right now. Stateside is climbing towards top 5 in radio. We've been playing you nonstop on repeat. Your tour is sold out through June. You've got 3 AMA nominations, girl, and you just became the first woman, youngest artist ever, to win the Brits Producer of the Year, which is insane.
3: Mm-hmm.
0: So our question to you is, can you actually feel it on the outside with your day-to-day schedule being so hectic? Can you feel it happening around you where you're like, yeah, it's coming together?
3: Yeah, I'd say so. My team are really lovely to me. They never let me forget about this kind of stuff, which I really thank them a lot for, because it's easy to, like, I mean, I never look past any accolade, but I think it's easy sometimes to let moments like that pass you by. But my team always make sure to celebrate these things, and I work with mostly women on my team. We're all women of color, and I just feel like we need to celebrate these things because they're our first. You need to celebrate that kind of stuff, you know?
0: Absolutely.
2: So we've seen artists talk about how different songs connect depending on the country. Like, sometimes a song that's quietly exists in the UK becomes massive in America and vice versa. Do you think Americans latch on emotionally different than Europeans?
3: I don't know. I don't think I've noticed that too much, honestly. I think Gen Z, like, my audiences are a lot of, like, people my age or a little younger. Some people that are a bit older as well. I think that my fan base almost transatlantically have a similar vibe to them, where we are all quite emotional beings. I've noticed that the fans that I meet always feel, you know, they've always gone through something, and they always tell me that my music has helped them. And so I honestly feel like it's not really something that I've noticed being more a British or an American thing, or or a European thing, or Asian thing, African thing.
0: Well, that's true. You know, growing up, we saw a lot more regional music. And now that we're all in the space of the metaverse, we're all kind of under one umbrella. That's interesting.
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14: A colleague of mine was telling me the other day about how their Instagram feed is filled with videos, most of them kind of funny, about how grandparents and friends tend to bulldoze new parents out of the way to get to see their baby. As a dad of three daughters, I know how life really does become all about them the moment those kids are born. But I also know parents are still people too who need their own attention beyond being mom or dad. And moms, in particular in those early years, can feel especially invisible in the eyes of other people. So what can you do to stop contributing to what is known as maternal invisibility? Women we spoke to said these two things were the most helpful. When people stopped to ask how they could best support them, number one, or when they took the initiative to handle certain tasks that obviously needed to be done. I'm Dr. Sanjay Gupta, helping you live a better life.
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1: Jaden Tyler, and we are live with Pink Panthers.
2: We got to talk about, obviously, the massive success. Something that we play constantly on Nightly with Jaden Tyler is the Stateside remix from your remix album. In a moment like that, could you feel the potential as it was coming together? Or even when you and Zara first touched base to do the ideas, guys, I both swapped songs here. You're on her remix album as well. Could you feel that potential in the moment where you're like, this just has a feeling it's going to go somewhere beyond what we think?
3: As soon as I got my producer, Oscar, to change the production on it, I knew that it would probably reach an audience outside of my own soul audience. So yeah, and I was really happy it did. Yeah.
2: By the way, your remix to Midnight Sun and the production is bomb bomb.
3: Thank you.
1: Yes. We've heard you used to make K-pop fan edits growing up. We love your song Illegal featuring 17. Are there any K-pop groups or artists you'd still love to collab with?
3: Yes, I love Red Velvet. I wish I could have done a collab with FX, who I think they're disbanded now. But yeah, there's a lot of K-pop groups that I, NCT 127, actually my favorite. So yeah, I definitely think when there's a time and a place that makes sense, I would love to.
2: I would love to see Pink Panthers with XG, the Extraordinary Girls.
3: Oh yes.
2: Girl.
3: Oh my God, XG.
2: I'm manifesting that one for myself.
3: Yes.
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3: It's Nightly with Jaden Tyler. Tonight we are being blessed by one of the biggest artists of this generation. Pink Panther is queen of Y2K and Gen Z is in the building. I saw in a recent conversation you had, you were like, I don't know why people kind of lose their British accent when they're singing in music. And I found that interesting. I want to talk about your British identity in music. What about keeping your British tone inside of your music was important to you that you were like, no, I'm not going to do that.
4: Nothing. It's not even so much to do as being like my birth country as opposed to, it's more just about how I say things in my regular accent. Like when I talk in my regular voice, obviously we have different ways of saying vowels and things, and our diction is just different. Like obviously when you're an American person, for me personally, whenever I would hear myself sing and it was in something that didn't replicate my talking voice, I just felt it was a bit jarring, and it made me feel like I was changing myself for no reason at all. Also, I'm a big fan of Lily Allen, and so I like how she sings. I sing in quite a similar way to her. I don't know. I think it's just more to do with my actual accent when I speak.
5: All right, let's talk about some of your visuals and your music videos, like the newest one, Girl Like Me. It feels like prep school meets Austin Powers, like early 2000s fashion. Where do those visual references come from in your brain? How do you even come up making a music video like that? It blows my mind.
4: So Loza, who's the director, I've known Loza actually since we were at school. We went to school together. I've known him since he was a young teenager. So we've grown up together from the same city. I've just always seen the potential with him. I made my first music video with him just for me. And we always collaborate. When we were at the drawing board, I was just giving him loads of ideas. I was like, I really want it to be time-based. Like everything is on rhythm. I'm obsessed with rhythm. And so I was just like, okay, here's some references. There's this video game I like called Rhythm Heaven. Like, look at this. Like, I really want it to be like rhythm-based. And so he was like, okay, like we can try doing this a few ways. And we went back and forth a bit. I love my aesthetical world. I love the 2000s of it all, but I definitely must say, and everyone in my team is aware of this now, next era, the Y2K stuff, I'm trying to kind of pull away from a little bit. But I do think as a ending video, this was the perfect round off to fancy that as an era. And I think my fans are, I think they've been calling for the video, so I'm just really happy it got made.
3: Yeah, it's super bomb. Super, super cool.
5: If you're just joining us, we are live with Pink Panthers. We got more of her next on Nightly with Jaden Tyler.

0: We are super excited to be joined by the one, the only, the great Pink Panthress. She's on Nightly with Jaden Tyler.
1: We've got to talk about celebrating your 25th birthday in the most epic possible way. You were the literal birthday at Coachella. And obviously, it's a reflective time. You're thinking about everything that got you here, from your monumental moment being a part of history in the Olympics with Alyssa Liu, and just all the incredible guests you got to pop out. Now that you've gotten to live with it, it's been a couple weeks since Coachella. I mean, can you describe what was going through your mind in that moment, or when you think back and look at your pictures and you're like, damn.
2: Yeah, I think it's been such a crazy year. It's been an amazing year for me, but I think it's also been an amazing year for, you know, Alyssa. It's been an amazing year for, I think, Zara. It's been an amazing year for, and I just think I'm happy to be kind of, you know, in any way, shape, or form I can, just kind of part of the journey, part of the story, because I don't just see it as me. I see it as, you know, a group effort, and I think we all did that. I think we all did that.
1: All the things in the universe have certainly aligned for you ladies.
0: Very cool.
1: Not gonna lie, I'm still stuck on the fact that you introduced yourself as Vicky. First of all, very cool. And wow.
0: Does anybody call you doctor? Because you got your doctorate. Does anybody?
2: No, I wish they would.
1: What's a song on the remix album that you're like, I need y'all to pay a little more attention because this is a freaking bop?
2: I love the Sugar Babes remix. I love the OK Lou remix for Girl Like Me. Check the OK Lou remix. I love her so much.
1: Awesome. Yeah. We definitely will. Pink Panthress, thank you so much for joining us. Thank you for inviting us in and having fun with the group chat tonight.
2: Yeah, thank you. Thank you, guys.
0: Thank you, Pink.
1: Night Crew, don't go anywhere. We're just getting started. More coming up next on Nightly with Jaden Tyler.
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23: 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A Better Life with Dr. Sanjay Gupta.
24: Breast cancer is the most common cancer among women in the world. And according to a new study out of the University of Washington School of Medicine, an estimated 3.5 million cases a year are expected by 2050. Now, the good news is we've gotten so much better at screening, earlier detection, and cutting-edge treatments in many countries, including here in the United States. But even here in America, black women have a death rate from breast cancer that is 40% higher than white women, a disparity that exists despite our world-class treatment infrastructure. So what can you do to lower your risk? Eat less red meat? Try your best to manage your blood sugar and your weight? Exercise is really important. Cut back on drinking, quit smoking. And remember this, you should start getting mammograms. At what age? 40. That's when you should start. I'm Dr. Sanjay Gupta, helping you live a better life.

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1: They say the holy water's watered down, and this town's lost its faith. Our colors will fade eventually, so if our time is running out, day after day, we'll make the mundane a masterpiece. Oh my, my, oh my, my love, I take one look at you, you're taking me out.

Wake up with me Wednesday to win your very own Moe's Meal Kit, a fajita-style dinner or lunch or picnic that feeds 4 to 6 people, and you don't have to lift a finger. Also on Wednesday, we're getting the latest in real estate news from Amanda Wyckoff, who is always on the move with Berkshire Hathaway. We got news, we got sports, we got a chance for you to win a trip to Dancing with the Stars Con. I'll tell you all about it when I see you in the morning.

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Yeah. Or smarter.

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Wake up with me Wednesday to win your very own Moe's Meal Kit, a fajita-style dinner or lunch or picnic that feeds 4 to 6 people, and you don't have to lift a finger. Also on Wednesday, we're getting the latest in real estate news from Amanda Wyckoff, who is always on the move with Berkshire Hathaway. We got news, we got sports, we got a chance for you to win a trip to Dancing with the Stars Con. I'll tell you all about it when I see you in the morning.

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2: They say the holy water's watered down, and this town's lost its faith. 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Oh my, my, oh my, my love, I take one look at you, you're taking me out.

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Wake up with me Wednesday to win your very own Moe's Meal Kit, a fajita-style dinner or lunch or picnic that feeds 4 to 6 people, and you don't have to lift a finger. Also on Wednesday, we're getting the latest in real estate news from Amanda Wyckoff, who is always on the move with Berkshire Hathaway. We got news, we got sports, we got a chance for you to win a trip to Dancing with the Stars Con. I'll tell you all about it when I see you in the morning.

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Wake up with me Wednesday to win your very own Moe's meal kit, a fajita style dinner or lunch or picnic that feeds 4 to 6 people and you don't have to lift a finger. Also on Wednesday, we're getting the latest in real estate news from Amanda Wyckoff, who is always on the move with Berkshire Hathaway. We got news, we got sports, we got a chance for you to win a trip to Dancing with the Stars Con. I'll tell you all about it when I see you in the morning.

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4: A better life with Dr. Sanjay Gupta.
5: People have started using AI for all sorts of things, but I cannot think of an area where the stakes are higher than your health. First of all, I'll tell you this. I know doctors who have cracked some seemingly impossible cases with the help of AI, so it can be a powerful tool. But AI can also hallucinate, provide bad advice, and be just as confident when it does that. If you do decide to plug any personal medical information into one of these chatbots, you should know that while the companies that created them have robust privacy protections in place, they are not bound by HIPAA, like your healthcare provider is. Whatever the advice presented to you, take it with a degree of healthy skepticism. Always get a second opinion. And remember, if you ever experience concerning symptoms, skip the AI consult and head straight to the ER. I'm Dr. Sanjay Gupta, helping you live a better life.
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Wake up with me Wednesday to win your very own Moe's meal kit, a fajita-style dinner or lunch or picnic that feeds 4 to 6 people and you don't have to lift a finger. Also on Wednesday, we're getting the latest in real estate news from Amanda Wyckoff, who is always on the move with Berkshire Hathaway. We got news, we got sports, we got a chance for you to win a trip to Dancing with the Stars Con. I'll tell you all about it when I see you in the morning.

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18: 20 years ago, the average attention span was about 2.5 minutes. Today, it's just 47 seconds. Pretty disconcerting. That's according to new research out of UC Irvine. But really, this isn't our fault, at least not entirely. We can blame technology and the world around us. Attention, it turns out, is not an unlimited resource. You only have so much of it to give. Start paying more attention to what times of the day you seem to be at your mental peak. Try to knock out the more complicated stuff during that time. It's also important to take breaks every so often so you can more easily lock in when you're trying to concentrate. One expert said, even trying to visualize where you want to end your day with everything all wrapped up or with tons left to do. That can act as a real motivator. I'm Dr. Sanjay Gupta, helping you live a better life.
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9: Let's do this. 5:35, good morning. Welcome to Wednesday, the 10th of June. Still not officially summer yet, but the weather would like to disagree. WMBD TV forecasters, yep, they're calling for a chance of showers and thunderstorms today, but not until after 3 o'clock. It's going to be sunny and hot, a high of 90, and we could be seeing some heat indexes up to 100 or more with a chance of showers and thunderstorms tonight and tomorrow. But still good news, clearing up this weekend for all the Special Olympics fun, which I will tell you about on and off throughout the show because I am invested. I'm Susan Saunders. Also on today's docket, win before 10 a.m., a very valuable Moe's meal kit. As I keep seeing headlines every day about what families are cutting back on due to high grocery prices, these $60 meal kits that feed 4 to 6 people and they're totally portable to take home or out and about are a really great prize. And you can win one every Wednesday thanks to the generosity of Moe's. We're also getting insider real estate tips in a market that is more difficult than ever before. Superstar, nationally known pro from Berkshire Hathaway, Amanda Wyckoff's on with me after 8 o'clock to talk what she knows about the current McLean County market. We've got news, we've got sports, we've got details on how you can win Tailgate and Tallboys tickets this Friday night, or even just by scanning a QR code. We'll go over all of that today, along with all the hip music that makes your spring and soon-to-be summer fabulous. Here's Kid Laroi, Justin Bieber, Stay. 101.5 WBNQ.

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2: A man explodes over lemonade stand inflation.
1: How's it going, everybody? Just stopped at my local lemonade stand. I go up there and say, hey, can I have one lemonade, please? She said, yeah, sure. $2.50, please. What? Are you insane? $2.50? What kind of inflation is that? Whose fault is this? Who told these kids that $2.50 is okay? I used to charge like 25 cents.
2: A college graduate loses it after being unable to land a Walmart job.
3: I just got denied from Walmart as a cashier. I have a master's degree, bro. I've applied to over 300 companies, and I've gotten response back from 11 of them. No one is hiring. Why do you even post a job offering? You're not gonna hire anyone or respond.
2: A TikTok mom gets insulted by her daughter while watching Shrek.
4: 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I mean, what can I say? She's observant.
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5: Out of the mouths of babes. It's 5:46, almost 5:47. Be prepared for a chance of showers today, mainly after 3. Sunny and hot, a high of 90, and windy with gusts over 25 miles an hour. Showers and thunderstorms likely tonight and tomorrow as well. But a clear weekend, as I keep saying, Special Olympics is coming to town for their big summer games. And we have lots of guests, and we want to show them our very best presence. And Mother Nature has a little bit of influence on that. But opening ceremonies on Friday night is now supposed to be sunny and a high of 81 on Friday. Much better than this mugginess that has steamed up my windows to the point where I can't see the birdies outside at all. If you want to volunteer to be part of the Special Olympics fun, you can. 4-hour shifts in a variety of really cool obligations. You can choose your path, SOILL.org. Look up the summer games and volunteer today.
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14: Making sure your kids get enough sleep. It's one of the most important things you can do for them as a parent, and yet it's often overlooked. Not only does sleep in the early years set the stage for mental and physical health, it also creates the foundation for how one sleeps later in life. That's according to the National Sleep Foundation. Now, that organization recommends 14 to 17 hours a night for newborns, 12 to 15 for infants, 11 to 14 for toddlers, 10 to 13 for preschoolers, and 9 to 11 for school-aged children. When it's age appropriate, start by talking to your kids about why sleep is important. It helps their body grow, helps their brains learn, helps their mood stay steady. Don't underestimate the importance of a routine. You can even narrate what you're doing step by step to help them along the way. I'm Dr. Sanjay Gupta, helping you live a better life.
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1: Ooh, that's convenient. My name is Susan. It's called The Susan Show, so glad we could put those two things together. 6:01, chance of showers and thunderstorms today. Yes, not till after 3. Be prepared for the hotness. A high of 90 and windy. Blowing the heat right in your face with gusts over 25 miles an hour. Chance of showers and thunderstorms tonight as well. I got the essentials coming up and ta-da today, which is going to remind us that it's only 11 days until Father's Day. I'm trying to figure out what to get Dad. You know, I'm going to have to drive up and see him. And so that's not going to be free. That's going to cost some gas. And I was thinking about getting him a gallon of gas for Father's Day. Maybe also a subscription to, you know, Road Flare of the Month Club or something very automotive centric. But maybe I'll be using that gas I was going to gift him. So we'll just have to call it even. Let's take a look at news you need to know. And then I've got your sports.
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2: City Council unanimously approving a $4.2 million redevelopment plan for the old Clay Dooley building on Grove Street. Premium Loaves, the company that owns Jimmy John's, purchased the building with the intent to make it their new headquarters. Since then, the company and the city have approved a new plan, which will still bring Premium Loaves headquarters to Bloomington. And the 31st Annual Evening of Stars with the American Red Cross of Illinois will be hosted by a former NFL quarterback. It was announced yesterday. Tim Tebow will host this year's event. The Evening of Stars raises awareness and highlights the services the Red Cross provides. This year's event is September 9th. And the Chicago Bears Stadium saga continues. Now an Illinois lawmaker is proposing new legislation to keep the team. It would create a framework for qualifying mega projects in Illinois while also addressing property tax reforms. Under the proposed bill, local governments would get money through a payment in lieu of taxes. More news updates 24/7 on CIProud.com. 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
1: In sports, the Hurricanes had a pair of two-goal leads before the Knights came back to level the score late in the second period, but the Canes struck twice in the third for a 5-3 win in Game 4 of the Stanley Cup Final to tie the series 2-2. The series shifts back to Raleigh for Game 5 on Thursday. It's official, San Antonio Spurs star Victor Wembanyama will not receive a flagrant foul for his shove to Jalen Brunson in Game 3 of the NBA Finals. Wembanyama will stay at 2 flagrant points in the postseason. Players who reach 4 are subject to an automatic suspension. And U.S. women's national team star Sophia Wilson scored the only game goal in the second half for the United States 1-0 win over Brazil in a game on Tuesday that was described as scrappy. The Americans got a small measure of revenge on Brazil, which beat the U.S. 2-1 in the first of their friendlies on Sunday. The U.S. will now go on to a lengthy hiatus from international competition, with its next match coming in November against El Salvador, part of the qualifying cycle for the 2027 World Cup. That's sports on 101.5 WBNQ.
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1: After 3, sunny 90 today and windy with a chance of showers and thunderstorms again overnight, like after 3 a.m. Tomorrow, chance of showers and thunderstorms between 4 and 5 and a high of 90 and even more wind. And then by Friday, it's supposed to clear up for a couple of days and have a break in the high heat. Friday, sunny high 81, sunny 85 on Saturday, on Sunday. Wow. Partly sunny, a high of 78. It's not summer yet, not till the 21st. Right now, steamy, 76 outside. 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

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You're not too old, not too young either. 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
1: Essential sponsored by Moe's Southwest Grill. Today is Moe's in the Middle Day. What does that mean? That means you're listening for a sounder that I will play before 10 a.m. that will tell you to call in to win a free Moe's meal kit. They come in a nacho, taco, or fajita kit format. The fajita kit one is the most expensive, and that's the one you would win today. Good luck. On to the headlines. NASA just revealed the four astronauts selected for the Artemis 3 mission. That's going to test technologies for future lunar landings, and it's set to launch no earlier than late 2027. Got three American USA NASA astronauts, Andre Douglas, Frank Rubio, and Randy Bresnik, and then Italian astronaut Luca Parmitano from the European Space Agency on the crew. This is all a precursor to the moon landing, focusing on how the Orion would dock with a lunar lander. Pope Leo held a brief meeting with Puerto Rican singer Bad Bunny on Monday. Who do you think was more famous? I know. The meeting occurred during both of them having tours of Spain. The Vatican noted that the Pope greeted Bad Bunny and his family, but photos from the meeting are not expected to be released. Nickelodeon has made fans happy by renewing its flagship series, SpongeBob SquarePants, for additional seasons and the spinoff, The Patrick Star Show. SpongeBob SquarePants will continue with seasons 18 and 19. Patrick Star Show has been picked up for seasons 6 and 7. Speaking of being picked up, have you been watching The Burrows over on Netflix? That came out end of May, and that is about a group of retirement community people who are suddenly investigating mysterious creatures in their community. The show is executive produced by the Duffer brothers, who created Stranger Things, and it's pretty good. I've been watching it, and it has already been picked up for two more seasons. And the makers of M&M have announced a new flavor for its peanut M&M line, which I'm very passionate about. New banana nut bread flavor. It's going to be a limited edition crunchy peanut wrapped in banana bread flavored milk chocolate, but it'll be exclusively available at Kroger owned grocery stores nationwide. Watchables for tonight: NBA Finals on ABC, with the San Antonio Spurs and the New York Knicks playing game 4. The Knicks lead the series right now 2-1. Outlast: The Jungle on Netflix is a reality series where 16 strangers are forced to survive in teams while battling extreme conditions to try and win $1 million. Last season was set in Alaska. Right now, you'll get the first 6 episodes released today on Netflix, and the rest not until June 17th. And season premiere of the 5th and final season of All the Queen's Men on Paramount Plus starts tonight. Those are your essentials on WB&Q.
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Separate from raising the prices of everything in the grocery store, and we're all having that problem. Last year, we were talking about, and the year before, the very expensive Ruby Glow pineapple. They're back on the market now, and they're selling out everywhere, and they're $400 a piece. But they're supposed to be just absolutely glorious, and yay for you if you can afford a $300-plus pineapple. But what I want to talk about is a apple that everybody is so excited about that they just touch it for luck. That's a pretty big deal. First, Olivia Dean, then I'll tell you more here on 101.5 WBNQ.

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1: Every morning. The next time you go into the Apple section, just try and absorb how many choices there are now versus what maybe there were 20 years ago. Used to be many simple choices in the Apple department. You had red ones, you had Golden Delicious, and a couple other varieties. And now it's like 15 different choices in apples. Well, here's an apple you're probably not going to get a chance to taste, but it is worth talking about if you're an Apple fan. It's called the Chimera apple, C-H-I-M-E-R-A, and it's very rare. It's exactly half red and half yellow, and it's become a big curiosity in New Zealand because these apples are extremely rare. It's a genetic mutation occurring in fewer than 1 in 1 million fruits, and some customers are actually coming to Sunshine Corner Market in Christchurch, New Zealand, asking to touch the apple for good luck. I've heard about an apple a day can keep the doctor away, but this one might be able to bring some money into your account as well, if that's what you wish for. 6:32, let's take a look at news you need to know, and then I've got your sports.
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2: Wilmington City Council unanimously approving a $4.2 million redevelopment plan for the old Clay Dooley building on Grove Street. Premium Loaves, the company that owns Jimmy John's, purchased the building with the intent to make it their new headquarters. Since then, the company and the city have approved a new plan, which will still bring Premium Loaves headquarters to Bloomington. And the 31st annual Evening of Stars with the American Red Cross of Illinois will be hosted by a former NFL quarterback. It was announced yesterday. Tim Tebow will host this year's event. The Evening of Stars raises awareness and highlights the services the Red Cross provides. This year's event is September 9th. And the Chicago Bears Stadium saga continues. Now an Illinois lawmaker is proposing new legislation to keep the team. It would create a framework for qualifying mega projects in Illinois while also addressing property tax reforms. Under the proposed bill, local governments would get money through a payment in lieu of taxes. More news updates 24/7 on CIProud.com. From the WMBD TV Newsroom, I'm Renee Skinner.
1: In sports, the Hurricanes had a pair of 2-goal leads before the Knights came back to level the score late in the second period, but the Canes struck twice in the third for a 5-3 win in Game 4 of the Stanley Cup Final to tie the series 2-2. The series shifts back to Raleigh for Game 5 on Thursday. It's official, San Antonio Spurs star Victor Wembanyama will not receive a flagrant foul for his shove to Jalen Brunson in Game 3 of the NBA Finals. Wembanyama will stay at 2 flagrant points in the postseason. Players who reach 4 are subject to an automatic suspension. And U.S. Women's National Team star Sophia Wilson scored the only game goal in the second half for the United States 1-0 win over Brazil in a game on Tuesday that was described as scrappy. The Americans got a small measure of revenge on Brazil, which beat the U.S. 2-1 in the first of their friendlies on Sunday. The U.S. will now go on to a lengthy hiatus from international competition, with its next match coming in November against El Salvador, part of the qualifying cycle for the 2027 World Cup. That's sports on 101.5 WBNQ.
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1: and tonight. So we're not expecting any rain till after 3. It'll be sunny and hot today, a high of 90 and windy. Chance of showers and thunderstorms overnight. Thursday, it's going to be sunny and hot again until the afternoon hours, where we might see showers and a thunderstorm and even more wind. Friday finally clears up. Sunny and a high of 81, 85 and sunny on Saturday. A little cooler on Sunday, high in the upper 70s, giving the air conditioner a break. 76 right now with Alex Warren, streaming through all the radio apps that can play us for free here at WB&Q.

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Oh my, my, oh my, my love. 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
1: 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Thank you, Denny's, for making it so easy. Today is the 10th of June. It is the 161st day of the year. We got 204 to go. 11 days until Father's Day, 24 until Independence Day, 89 until Labor Day. Celebrities born today from Showgirls and more. Gina Gershon is 64. Kate Flannery wasn't in town that long ago, singing on stage at the BCPA. You best know her as Meredith Palmer from The Office. She is 62. Elizabeth Hurley, model, actress, and more, is 61. Bill Burr, the stand-up comic and actor, is 58. Jonathan Bennett, we knew him best as Aaron Samuels in Mean Girls, 45 today. Lily Sobieski is 43. Model Kate Upton, 34. Sasha Obama, daughter of former U.S. President Barack Obama, now 25. How fast time flies. On today's date in history, a lot of interesting things happened. 1682, first tornado recorded by the settlers in North America, sighted near New Haven, Connecticut. That had to be a surprise. 1793, Philadelphia ceased to be the capital of the United States when everybody moved to Washington, D.C. Ballpoint pen was patented by Lasalo Biro of Budapest, Hungary, in 1943. In 2019, some new DNA research showed that grapes from the French wine Sauvignon Blanc had actually been grown for over 900 years. And in 2022, the whiskey war finally came to an end. This was a longstanding territorial dispute between Canada and Denmark over Hans Island. You know how they officially ended their big battle? They agreed to divide the island equally. Wish we could do more of that. Special events for today, Alcoholics Anonymous Founders Day, Ballpoint Pen Day, we heard about that, and Iced Tea Day, the staple of summer. That's Da Da Today on WB&Q.
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1: Hey, good morning. I'm the Susan, and I'm in charge of playing the sounder sometime before 10 a.m. for you to win a Moe's in the Middle prize. That's a free Moe's meal kit that feeds 4 to 6 people. It's a fajita-style meal kit. Pro tip, if you want to make the buffet even bigger, buy another meal kit in a taco or nacho kit format from either of the local Moe's Southwest Grill locations. Got Bradford Lane, got East Empire. Winning one would be great. And everybody in the family likes the Moe's. So listen for that sounder to win. It's happening before 10 a.m. coming up this hour. Some of the headlines I have for you. Ozempic earlobes. Also, why would I jump into a Bass Pro Shop aquarium? And the really big increase in audiobook listening. But first, look at news you need to know, and then I've got your sports.
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2: City Council unanimously approving a $4.2 million redevelopment plan for the old Clay Dooley building on Grove Street. Premium Loaves, the company that owns Jimmy John's, purchased the building with the intent to make it their new headquarters. Since then, the company and the city have approved a new plan, which will still bring Premium Loaves headquarters to Bloomington. And the 31st Annual Evening of Stars with the American Red Cross of Illinois will be hosted by a former NFL quarterback. It was announced yesterday. Tim Tebow will host this year's event. The Evening of Stars raises awareness and highlights the services the Red Cross provides. This year's event is September 9th. And the Chicago Bears Stadium saga continues. Now an Illinois lawmaker is proposing new legislation to keep the team. It would create a framework for qualifying mega projects in Illinois while also addressing property tax reforms. Under the proposed bill, local governments would get money through a payment in lieu of taxes. More news updates 24/7 on CIProud.com. From the WMBD TV Newsroom, I'm Renee Skinner.
1: In sports, the Hurricanes had a pair of 2-goal leads before the Knights came back to level the score late in the second period, but the Canes struck twice in the third for a 5-3 win in Game 4 of the Stanley Cup Final to tie the series 2-2. The series shifts back to Raleigh for Game 5 on Thursday. It's official, San Antonio Spurs star Victor Wembanyama will not receive a flagrant foul for his shove to Jalen Brunson in Game 3 of the NBA Finals. Wembanyama will stay at 2 flagrant points in the postseason. Players who reach 4 are subject to an automatic suspension. And U.S. Women's National Team star Sophia Wilson scored the only game goal in the second half for the United States 1-0 win over Brazil in a game on Tuesday that was described as scrappy. The Americans got a small measure of revenge on Brazil, which beat the U.S. 2-1 in the first of their friendlies on Sunday. The U.S. will now go on to a lengthy hiatus from international competition, with its next match coming in November against El Salvador, part of the qualifying cycle for the 2027 World Cup. That's sports on 101.5 WBNQ.
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1: After 3, sunny skies, a high of 90 until then, and windy. Showers, thunderstorms likely overnight. Tomorrow, another chance of rain moving through our area between 4 and 5 with a thunderstorm in the forecast. Sunny, high 90 for Thursday, and even more wind. And when we finally get through all the showers and thunderstorms of Thursday night, it's supposed to finally clear up for Friday and Saturday, and probably Sunday too, with temperatures much cooler. So survive at the pool or in a nice cool library or a movie theater or wherever you can get somebody else's AC. 77 right now with Olivia Dean on WBNQ.

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Let me let you in on some important details if you want free tickets for Tailgate and Tall Boys. First off, tomorrow we are drawing for tickets that have been entered through the QR codes of Busch Light in the Summer of Fun. And these are up on posters all over town at gas stations, grocery stores, and liquor stores where you see the big Busch Light displays. It's very simple, easy, and free to enter to win. Then on Friday, we have your last chance of picking up tickets every 6 minutes over at Pub 2. Faith is broadcasting live 5 to 7. You got to be 21 or older and present to win. So get out there on Friday night if you need those tickets. Gave away a bunch last Friday. I was having fun with the whole crowd at McGuire's, and the party continues. So if you want to go to that big festival, and it's 4-day general admission passes for two, you need to be listening.

0: they have finally started paying attention to that particular autoimmune deficiency as being more than just a hormonal problem that, you know, will eventually go away because it doesn't, right? And it causes a lot of insulin resistance and joint pain and problems with your cycles and just all kinds of stuff. So I finally dipped my toe into the bathwater, and I'm happy I did, because even before I lost 1 pound, there were side effects that for me were positive. Everybody's on their own journey. Talk to your doctor. Make sure you're doing things properly and with supervision. This is not advice from a medical practitioner. I'm just your friendly radio host. But I'm being honest, because I still believe there's a lot of shame out there of people not wanting to admit that they are using these peptides. And I want to be the opposite of that. I am just completely transparent. And if I lose an excessive amount of weight along the way, well, that's a better thing for my body too, because I got too much weight on my body, right? So I want to be healthier, want to get it all done. Yay. That being said, every day I pick up another news article about possible side effects that I'm terrified about. And I'm not talking about the side effects that they warn you that you might have as a direct reaction to the medication. I'm talking about the weight loss side effects. Now, just every day, somebody on social media in my streams showing me just excessive amounts of skin or losing collagen, hair loss. I mean, just all of these things that are like, you got to balance the pros with the cons, right? Well, the newest one I'd never heard of, I thought I would share with you today in case you're on the same journey. Now I have to worry about Ozempic earlobes. That's the newest GLP-1 side effect that is going to make plastic surgeons money. Yeah, Ozempic earlobes. Your earlobes lose fullness and sag after rapid GLP-1 weight loss. Ear restoration surgeries on the rise. The doctors are using fillers or even small ear reduction procedures to fix the look. Now, I knew your earlobes kept growing in your senior years. Your nose and your ears, for every human on the planet, never stop growing. And that's why when you see somebody that's a super senior, their face is very different than what it was when they were a child or in their 20s, because their nose and their ears are big definition on your face as to what you look like. And there are more and more people trying to disguise their age with facelifts and creams. And I'm there with you. You know, I'm trying to work on holding on as long as I can to what my face looks like right now. But I never started looking at my earlobes. And I have not yet been on this journey long enough to say, ooh, I've lost a significant amount of weight. But now I'm going to be watching, if it happens, the earlobes. Because some people just look like they've been wearing too heavy earrings for so long, and my ears are big enough. I don't need this issue. The really one that scares me is going to be the one underneath the neck. If that one goes big, I'm not completely vein-free. I'll keep you updated. But that's the new one for today here on WB&Q.
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Lotto Lottery 115 WBNQ 716. All right, I'm gonna give you truth here. Susan Saunders, standing by this statement. I started on GLP once. Have a whole bunch of things that have been causing me life issues with not just weight loss, but more. I had an early diagnosis in my life of PCOS, which was just recently renamed, and

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1: I hate not giving complete information, but I will still tell you that it's good news coming that we're going to have an opportunity for you to win tickets to see Savannah Bananas Friday, August 21st. Yep, we're going to have a chance to send some people to the game with the nonstop entertainment, the wild on-field action, the music, the dancing, the surprises. Keep listening for details because that's all I got so far. But I am tickling the people who can tell me more and trying to get the deets so we can get you entered to win ASAP because that's a really awesome summer prize. 7:30 on the dot. Let's take a look at news you need to know in sports. Remember, we still haven't made a winner yet of the Moe's in the Middle prize, so listen for the sounder. It could happen sometime soon. And stick around if you are at all involved in real estate, thinking about selling, thinking about buying, already in that process. Great tips from Amanda Wyckoff coming up at 8:45 this morning with On the Move.
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3: Wilmington City Council unanimously approving a $4.2 million redevelopment plan for the old Clay Dooley building on Grove Street. Premium Loaves, the company that owns Jimmy John's, purchased the building with the intent to make it their new headquarters. Since then, the company and the city have approved a new plan, which will still bring Premium Loaves headquarters to Bloomington. And the 31st Annual Evening of Stars with the American Red Cross of Illinois will be hosted by a former NFL quarterback. It was announced yesterday. Tim Tebow will host this year's event. The Evening of Stars raises awareness and highlights the services the Red Cross provides. This year's event is September 9th. And the Chicago Bears Stadium saga continues. Now an Illinois lawmaker is proposing new legislation to keep the team. It would create a framework for qualifying mega projects in Illinois while also addressing property tax reforms. Under the proposed bill, local governments would get money through a payment in lieu of taxes. More news updates 24/7 on CIProud.com. From the WMBD TV Newsroom, I'm Renee Skinner.
1: In sports, the Hurricanes had a pair of two-goal leads before the Knights came back to level the score late in the second period, but the Canes struck twice in the third for a 5-3 win in Game 4 of the Stanley Cup Final to tie the series 2-2. The series shifts back to Raleigh for Game 5 on Thursday. It's official, San Antonio Spurs star Victor Wembanyama will not receive a flagrant foul for his shove to Jalen Brunson in Game 3 of the NBA Finals. Wembanyama will stay at 2 flagrant points in the postseason. Players who reach 4 are subject to an automatic suspension. And U.S. women's national team star Sophia Wilson scored the only game goal in the second half for the United States 1-0 win over Brazil in a game on Tuesday that was described as scrappy. The Americans got a small measure of revenge on Brazil, which beat the U.S. 2-1 in the first of their friendlies on Sunday. The U.S. will now go on to a lengthy hiatus from international competition, with its next match coming in November against El Salvador, part of the qualifying cycle for the 2027 World Cup. That's sports on 101.5 WBNQ.
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1: 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A high of 90 and windy with showers and thunderstorms likely tonight, low 72. Chance of showers and thunderstorms continues Thursday afternoon into Thursday evening. Hot again tomorrow, high of 90 and windy, but we get a break in hot weather and steam for Friday, Saturday, and Sunday, as it'll be highs in the low 80s on Friday, middle 80s on Saturday, upper 70s on Sunday. Special Olympics Summer Games in town this weekend. There's still time for you to sign up as a volunteer. SOILL.org is where you'll go and find 4-hour blocks of time that you and your family can fill with really fun involvement in the many activities that are happening that are bringing thousands of coaches and athletes and supporters into our community this weekend. So be patient with people who may not know where they're going at every single stoplight and turn, and just know that Special Olympics is happening, and hopefully you can be part of the fun. Here's Britney Spears on WBNQ.

Welcome to Moe's. Caller 9 to 309-828-1015 gets the Moe's in the Middle prize. You win a Moe's meal kit for a fajita-style buffet that you just pick up and bring home or eat wherever you like. The Moe's in the Middle prize takes away the stress and fills your middle. 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
1: Good morning.
0: Who am I speaking with?
1: This is Kira.
0: Kira, congratulations. You are caller 9. You are my winner today.
1: Awesome. Thank you.
0: It's a Moe's meal kit. Have you ever had one?
1: Yes. We love this.
0: They're just so convenient. Sometimes I go to the grocery store and I spend $150 and I come home and I'm like, I still have nothing to eat.
1: Yes, I agree.
0: But I can go to Moe's and I can get the good food. Who do you share with when you have a meal kit?
1: Well, we have 7 in our family. We have 5 kids, so we definitely love the meal kit.
0: I was going to say, is one meal kit enough or do you need 2?
1: We love 2, but we will definitely go with 1 for sure.
0: Well, I will give you 1 that feeds 4 to 6 people. The fajita-style meal kit is yours. I appreciate you listening. I hope you're having a fabulous pseudo-summer. I know it's still spring, but we're trying to keep you cool and keep you out of the kitchen, and that's because you are listening to WB&Q today that you get that opportunity. Thanks.
1: Thank you.
0: You are so welcome. Yeah, this is a really nice prize, especially for families who are having to cut back on the high prices of groceries, or having to cut back on what they buy at the grocery store because of the high prices. I just saw a stat this morning. 34% of families are purchasing less fresh produce because of the grocery costs, and that's hurting the health of all of us because we're supposed to have more fresh fruit and vegetables in our diet, but they are not the cheapest thing that you can buy. On an average, it's about $28.60 extra per month for the cost of what you used to buy on fruits and vegetables compared to last year, and that is quite the pinch. So I'm happy to give you a prize whenever I can, and Moe's is very generous. Don't forget the kiddos eat free on Sundays at Moe's with an adult purchase. Take advantage of that deal as well.
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2: That's the new Taylor Swift addition to the Toy Story 5 movie. That song, I Knew It, I Knew You, has a variety of different formats. There are, you know, more country-ish versions that are pleasing the country fans. That's the pop country version that we're airing. I'll be anxious to see the movie and see which one actually makes it into the film and onto the soundtrack. But if you are a Taylor Swift fan, there are three collectible CD versions of that. You know, Taylor is really big on making sure all of the album collectors who love vinyl can get all of her music on vinyl. But now she is also trying to appease those who are still using a good old-fashioned CD player. I'm one of those people every once in a while, too. The sound is great. 8:01, let's take a look at news you need to know. And then we've got your sports. We've got the essentials on the way. And Amanda Wyckoff's coming in to talk one of my favorite sneaky topics, which is real estate. I am observant and like to see what's going on in the backyards and front yards of all of the Bloomington Normal properties. So we'll talk more this hour on WBNQ.
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3: Bloomington City Council unanimously approving a $4.2 million redevelopment plan for the old Clay Dooley building on Grove Street. Premium Loaves, the company that owns Jimmy John's, purchased the building with the intent to make it their new headquarters. Since then, the company and the city have approved a new plan, which will still bring Premium Loaves headquarters to Bloomington. And the 31st Annual Evening of Stars with the American Red Cross of Illinois will be hosted by a former NFL quarterback. It was announced yesterday. Tim Tebow will host this year's event. The Evening of Stars raises awareness and highlights the services the Red Cross provides. This year's event is September 9th. And the Chicago Bears Stadium saga continues. Now an Illinois lawmaker is proposing new legislation to keep the team. It would create a framework for qualifying mega projects in Illinois while also addressing property tax reforms. Under the proposed bill, local governments would get money through a payment in lieu of taxes. More news updates 24/7 on CIProud.com. From the WMBD TV Newsroom, I'm Renee Skinner.
2: In sports, the Hurricanes had a pair of two-goal leads before the Knights came back to level the score late in the second period, but the Canes struck twice in the third for a 5-3 win in Game 4 of the Stanley Cup Final to tie the series 2-2. The series shifts back to Raleigh for Game 5 on Thursday. It's official, San Antonio Spurs star Victor Wembanyama will not receive a flagrant foul for his shove to Jalen Brunson in Game 3 of the NBA Finals. Wembanyama will stay at two flagrant points in the postseason. Players who reach four are subject to an automatic suspension. And U.S. women's national team star Sophia Wilson scored the only game goal in the second half for the United States 1-0 win over Brazil in a game on Tuesday that was described as scrappy. The Americans got a small measure of revenge on Brazil, which beat the U.S. 2-1 in the first of their friendlies on Sunday. The U.S. will now go on to a lengthy hiatus from international competition, with its next match coming in November against El Salvador, part of the qualifying cycle for the 2027 World Cup. That's sports on 101.5 WBNQ.
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2: rain this afternoon after 3 and tonight. We're supposed to get a high of 90 today, and it's going to be windy. Chance of showers and thunderstorms on Thursday as well, but not till the afternoon. High 90 tomorrow. And then on Friday, we get a break. Sunshine, a high of only 81, 85 on Saturday. Upper 70s is right now the prediction for Sunday. I am seeing some meteorologists from my previous hometown area of Northern Illinois talking about some storm cells that could be coming through this afternoon that could be rather dramatic. So we're going to keep our eyes and ears open for any details on tornadic activity that might pop up here. Right now, Chris Yates and the team at WMBD TV are not saying our level of warning is elevated, but there are some places not too far away from us up north where it does start to become a question mark of, are we going to have some serious weather? Let's look. So just be aware, 79 now. 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
1: The Essential, sponsored by Moe's Southwest Grill. I love their new grilled burrito dippers. If you haven't tried those yet, and sometimes you're looking for some protein, but you don't want a great big meal, those are good because you take them to the salsa bar and you have all those choices, or a little side of queso. Thank you, Moe's. Those are tasty. On to the essentials. NASA has just revealed the four astronauts selected for the Artemis 3 mission. That's going to test technologies for future lunar landings, and those would launch no earlier than late 2027. But now we know who would be in the capsule. That's three Americans: Andre Douglas, Frank Rubio, Randy Breznik, and an Italian astronaut, Luca Parmitano from the European Space Agency. This is a precursor to a moon landing. They want to work on how the Orion spacecraft would dock, and the main objective is to reduce risks before a planned lunar touchdown in 2028. Pope Leo got together with Bad Bunny. The meeting occurred during both of them touring Spain. Vatican noted the Pope greeted Bad Bunny and his family. Photos from the meeting not expected to be released, but there are some people who question who's the bigger celebrity in that picture. Just saying, Bad Bunny's got a lot of fans. Nickelodeon has renewed its flagship series SpongeBob SquarePants for additional seasons, along with the spinoff The Patrick Star Show. So you're going to get seasons 18 and 19 for SpongeBob, and Patrick Star is getting seasons 6 and 7. Speaking of getting picked up, I haven't finished it yet, but we're halfway through, or even maybe a little more, The Burrows on Netflix. Great actors. Bill Pullman, Gina Davis, Alfred Molina, Alfie Woodard. There's a whole bunch of famous faces in there in a show that's about a retirement community in New Mexico that has some mysterious creatures running around. This is produced by the same people who gave us Stranger Things, the Duffer Brothers, and they are talented, and the show is good, and that's why it's already been picked up for two more seasons. Do you like M&Ms? My favorite thing to do with a peanut M&M is to throw it in my popcorn bucket and eat them in the dark simultaneously, because you never know what's going to end up in your mouth. A little bit of popcorn salt. Yeah, it's not healthy, but it's tasty. And now you're going to have a choice of a new peanut M&M flavor for a limited time. It's going to be banana bread, flavored milk chocolate surrounding the peanut. These will be available exclusively at Kroger-owned grocery stores nationwide. I look forward to trying them. Lots of watchables tonight. Of course, NBA Finals. That's big, with San Antonio Spurs and New York Knicks playing Game 4. Right now, the Knicks are leading the series 2-1. But there is also Outlast: The Jungle on Netflix. This is a reality series where 16 strangers need to survive in their teams, battling extreme conditions and shifting alliances. They're trying to win $1 million. Last season was in Alaska. This season is tropical. You're only going to get 6 episodes released today, and then you get the rest of the episodes June 17th. There is also a season premiere of the 5th and final season of All the Queen's Men on Paramount Plus. It's not a show I've watched, but I'm told it's very, very good. But those are your essentials on WB&Q.
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the same. 101.5 WBNQ, I appreciate you listening because I know sometimes audiobooks are a really good alternative and I like them as well, especially if I'm on a long road trip. Some of my favorite authors have the same voices reading all of their books and it starts to feel very familiar and very entertaining for some of the storylines that you really like. And the new trend is that audiobook market is very hot. Revenues hitting $2.45 billion last year, up 9% from 2024. And that's last year, 2026. The numbers keep growing. Those who listen to audiobooks say they listen to an average of 3.8 audiobooks in the last year. Heck, I've done 4 audiobooks in the last 2 months. I like them, so I understand. But when you want all the hits, we are your headquarters. 101.5 WBNQ. Remember, we're streaming for free through all those smart speakers, too. No subscription required.

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1: Me not working hard. Yeah, right, picture that with a Kodak. Or better yet, go to Times Square, take a picture of me with a Kodak. Took my life from negative to positive, I just want y'all to know that. And tonight, let's enjoy life.

0: So before I tell this story, I will say that I find swimming with fish fun. I've been a scuba diver, got some training from Scuba Dick and the gang at Wild Country and Midwest Diving Specialists, and met some very friendly fish during my scuba diving days in freshwater and saltwater. Was really surprised how much interaction you could actually get with marine life when you're under the sea. But I don't want to jump into the Bass Pro Shop Aquarium. Yet a Florida woman did want to do that. She was arrested, of course, because that's not something you're encouraged to do. Well, the reason I'm bringing up this story, though, is her exact reason as to why she wanted to jump into the Bass Pro Shop Aquarium, where they do usually have a pretty magnificent setup and a display of freshwater fish that is worth looking at. The woman had just broken up with her boyfriend, and she was putting together some new dating profiles. And so she decided to get into the water and get several pics with the fish because she thought that would increase her chances of making a match. Not with fish, but with humans. I know a lot of you out there are very invested in fishing. Would you have gone and looked at that particular profile more than once? Maybe done some swiping? Yeah, me neither. 8:34, let's take a look at news you need to know, and then I've got your sports.
1: Council unanimously approving a $4.2 million redevelopment plan for the old Clay Dooley building on Grove Street. Premium Loaves, the company that owns Jimmy John's, purchased the building with the intent to make it their new headquarters. Since then, the company and the city have approved a new plan, which will still bring Premium Loaves headquarters to Bloomington. And the 31st annual Evening of Stars with the American Red Cross of Illinois will be hosted by a former NFL quarterback. It was announced yesterday. Tim Tebow will host this year's event. The Evening of Stars raises awareness and highlights the services the Red Cross provides. This year's event is September 9th. And the Chicago Bears Stadium saga continues. Now an Illinois lawmaker is proposing new legislation to keep the team. It would create a framework for qualifying mega projects in Illinois while also addressing property tax reforms. Under the proposed bill, local governments would get money through a payment in lieu of taxes. More news updates 24/7 on CIProud.com. 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
0: In sports, the Hurricanes had a pair of two-goal leads before the Knights came back to level the score late in the second period, but the Canes struck twice in the third for a 5-3 win in Game 4 of the Stanley Cup Final to tie the series 2-2. The series shifts back to Raleigh for Game 5 on Thursday. It's official, San Antonio Spurs star Victor Wembanyama will not receive a flagrant foul for his shove to Jalen Brunson in Game 3 of the NBA Finals. Wembanyama will stay at 2 flagrant points in the postseason. Players who reach 4 are subject to an automatic suspension. And U.S. Women's National Team star Sophia Wilson scored the only game goal in the second half for the United States 1-0 win over Brazil in a game on Tuesday that was described as scrappy. The Americans got a small measure of revenge on Brazil, which beat the U.S. 2-1 in the first of their friendlies on Sunday. The U.S. will now go on to a lengthy hiatus from international competition, with its next match coming in November against El Salvador, part of the qualifying cycle for the 2027 World Cup. That's sports on 101.5 WBNQ.
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0: showers and thunderstorms after 3 today, mostly sunny and hot, a high of 90 leading up to the possible rain and wind. Showers and thunderstorms likely overnight and possibly more the same on Thursday in the afternoon. Showers, maybe a thunderstorm between 4 and 5 and a high of 90. By Friday, things calm down and cool down. Sunshine, a high of 81 for the opening ceremonies of the Special Olympics Summer Games. I will be there at Hancock Stadium. You can be there too. It's absolutely free to attend. And there are volunteer opportunities that will bring you joy in your heart at soill.org. Head over there and find out more. Saturday, more games and sunshine and high of 85. But we're at 79 already with BTS. Last week, I got to call a very excited woman in Canton by the name of Joey Bittner and tell her she won a BTS flyaway and she chose Dallas as her destination. Why? Because she'd never been there. I applaud that choice. Here's BTS Swim on WB&Q.

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4: A man explodes over lemonade stand inflation.
3: How's it going, everybody? Just stopped at my local lemonade stand. I go up there and say, hey, can I have one lemonade, please? She said, yeah, sure. $2.50, please. What? Are you insane? $2.50? What kind of inflation is that? Whose fault is this? Who told these kids that $2.50 is okay? I used to charge like 25 cents.
4: A college graduate loses it after being unable to land a Walmart job.
5: I just got denied from Walmart as a cashier. I have a master's degree, bro. I've applied to over 300 companies, and I've gotten responses back from 11 of them. No one is hiring. Why do you even post a job offering? You're not gonna hire anyone or respond.
4: A TikTok mom gets insulted by her daughter while watching Shrek.
6: 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I mean, what can I say? She's observant.
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0: Amanda Wyckoff, she's here, she's there, she's everywhere, and she is on the move again with us here on WB&Q talking real estate headlines.
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Sorry about that. All the hits, 101.5 WBNQ. My headphones fell on the floor. I was trying to pick them up as fast as I could, but I wasn't fast enough. This Saturday, I didn't want to miss out on the opportunity to tell you, Brews at the Zoo, strangely, there are still a couple of tickets available. 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
5: It's going to be definitely a test of the products you have chosen. It's a 40% chance of showers and thunderstorms, mainly after 3 o'clock. Sunny and hot, a high of 90, high humidity levels, and just with the wind. Tonight, showers and thunderstorms likely overnight. Chance of showers and thunderstorms again on Thursday after 4 o'clock. High 90 again tomorrow. Showers, thunderstorms, night of Thursday. How would I just always say that? It'll be the night of Thursday instead of Thursday night. But then cooler on Friday. Goodness, we need the break. Sunshine and a high of only 81. We're 81 already right now at 9:22 in the morning. 81 in Bloomington Normal with Justin Bieber, Daisies on WB&Q.

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0: All the hits 101.5 WB&Q, 947 tomorrow on the show. It is Thirsty Thursday with the Fiala Brothers in Uptown Normal. I always look forward to chatting with them. We are also going to possibly have a update. It depends on the weather. I'm supposed to go out to Connie Link Amphitheater and get a sneak peek of their musical that's debuting this weekend. And so I hope to get that done. But again, Mother Nature is kind of in charge and they're in their final rehearsals. So we'll see how that works out. And that would be on tomorrow's show. Don't forget, Friday is day after tomorrow. 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We've got news, we've got sports, we've got all the hit music to wake you up tomorrow morning. I hope to see you then.
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11: Get her done.
9: No way, is that the former president?
10: That's who it is. And Tobin's now takes credit cards, so the former commander-in-chief can use his presidential platinum card here. Well, Mr. Clinton, you're really inhaling that slice of Tobin's pizza. I did not inhale.
9: I never knew Tobin's pizza was so famous. Wait, that's not Elvis, is it?
10: Sure is. The King's been trying to get Mo to make a peanut butter and banana pizza for a while. But until then, Mama Teresa's does him just fine. King, you dropped your fork.
12: Well, thank you. Thank you very much.
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10: 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Oh, what's up, Mr. Kringle?
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1: Hi, it's Gracie Abrams with my new song, Hit the Wall. 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
0: Gracie Abrams on the process of building her new album.
1: The process of building out this album was pretty exciting because there were all versions of starts for each of the songs. Some began with lyrics, some with melodies, and some with a very obvious feeling that, you know, for the first time in a while, I had the room being off tour to take, you know, the time to look at. So the process varied, which I sometimes get frustrated with in real time because, you know, you sometimes wish there could be a formula that always worked for you, but it's the unpredictability of making anything ever that really I think is what I love most in the end, you know, the road, looking back on the road that it took to get to a song feeling whole.

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We're going to send you to Dancing with the Stars Con. It's a flyaway. It's the first ever Dancing with the Stars Con in Palm Springs. And you could win a trip for two with airfare, hotel, and tickets. 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
1: They say the holy water's watered down, and this town's lost its faith. 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
15: And thunderstorms overnight with a high 90 both today and tomorrow. So sunny, 90, low 72, rain and storms today and tonight, and then tomorrow and tomorrow night. It's going to cool down into the 80s starting on Friday.

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1: Ow! And from time to time this afternoon, that high around 90. Tonight, more clouds and a few thunderstorms with a low down to 72. Then tomorrow starts with some sunshine alongside the Susan Show. But some storms roll back in by afternoon, that high around 90. Right now, it's 88.

We're thirsty on Thursdays, and the spotlight goes to Fiala Brothers in Uptown Normal. 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

0: 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It's going down July 31st through August 2nd in Palm Springs, California. You want to go? 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
2: 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If you think your song deserves the number one spot, tell me what that is and make your case. Harry Styles hasn't hit the countdown in a minute, but his latest American Girls kicks things off today. It's song number 3 on WBNQ.

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1: 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Just heard So Easy from Olivia Dean. Now the most wanted song in Bloomington Normal. Again, today from Alex Warren, It's Ordinary.
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2: Hi, it's Gracie Abrams with my new song, Hit the Wall. 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
1: Gracie Abrams on how performing live has influenced the way she created the music for her new album.
2: Performing live has inevitably influenced the way that I write and produce music at this point. I think having a familiarity with different size venues and knowing what quiet, slower acoustic song sounds like versus a more up-tempo, you know, more filled out song. I think it's all about kind of crafting the dynamics of a show in order to make it as satisfying and memorable, you know, for the people who are generous enough to spend their energy and time and money coming to see us play. So I definitely think, having been in all different size rooms at this point, I take them all into consideration when the song is done being written, and then we get into the production.

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12: Off and on showers this afternoon. We'll reach 90. Tonight stays mostly cloudy. More storms, though. Low down to 72. Then tomorrow, wake up with sunshine and the Susan Show. Expect showers and storms by afternoon. Then high around 90. Right now, it's 88.

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0: 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Looking forward to a great time at Bruised at the Zoo. It's back Saturday, June 13th, coming up this weekend from 3 to 7 at Miller Park Zoo. 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
12: A better life with Dr. Sanjay Gupta.
13: People have started using AI for all sorts of things, but I cannot think of an area where the stakes are higher than your health. First of all, I'll tell you this. I know doctors who have cracked some seemingly impossible cases with the help of AI, so it can be a powerful tool. But AI can also hallucinate, provide bad advice, and be just as confident when it does that. If you do decide to plug any personal medical information into one of these chatbots, you should know that while the companies that created them have robust privacy protections in place, they are not bound by HIPAA, like your healthcare provider is. Whatever the advice presented to you, take it with a degree of healthy skepticism. Always get a second opinion. And remember, if you ever experience concerning symptoms, skip the AI consult and head straight to the ER. I'm Dr. Sanjay Gupta, helping you live a better life.
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just wanna dive. All the hits are on 101.5 WBNQ. Saying hi to Jesse in Bloomington, powering through emails and coffee refills on a Wednesday afternoon. Love that hustle. Thanks for the request for the new one from Ariana Grande. Hate That I Made You Love Me. We play it after Doshi. It's Anxiety, and it plays right now on 101.5 WBNQ.

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12: People have started using AI for all sorts of things, but I cannot think of an area where the stakes are higher than your health. First of all, I'll tell you this. I know doctors who have cracked some seemingly impossible cases with the help of AI, so it can be a powerful tool. But AI can also hallucinate, provide bad advice, and be just as confident when it does that. If you do decide to plug any

0: personal medical information into one of these chatbots, you should know that while the companies that created them have robust privacy protections in place, they are not bound by HIPAA, like your healthcare provider is. Whatever the advice presented to you, take it with a degree of healthy skepticism. Always get a second opinion. And remember, if you ever experience concerning symptoms, skip the AI consult and head straight to the ER. I'm Dr. Sanjay Gupta, helping you live a better life.
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5: 72. Tomorrow, wake up with sunshine and the Susan Show, but don't get too comfortable. More showers and storms could pop up by afternoon at high near 90. Then Friday finally eases up, plenty of sunshine and 81. It's 87 right now.

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Also, we're talking local kids musical theater, and I'm starting your day with the news you need to know, sports and weather forecasts, which are real important this time of year because sometimes there's storms. 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
2: A better life with Dr. Sanjay Gupta.
3: If you are struggling with substance abuse, alcohol, pills, whatever it may be, first of all, it's nothing to be ashamed of. We know addiction is a brain disease, and we also know getting into recovery can be tough. Also, in case this helps, I want to tell you about a new study out of Harvard School of Public Health, which found that spiritual belief, the idea of a steady religious practice, had a protective effect from addiction. Experts we talked to told us there were probably a few reasons why this might be the case. Number one, excessive drug and alcohol use would not be the norm in a religious community, and people want to fit in. Two, a belief in a higher power provides people with hope and solace, great foils for addiction. And three, and I think there's some merit to this, regular attendance in a faith community also provides connection. Just like in AA, camaraderie and social support is often what you need. I'm Dr. Sanjay Gupta, helping you live a better life.
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12: 20 years ago, the average attention span was about 2.5 minutes. Today, it's just 47 seconds. Pretty disconcerting. That's according to new research out of UC Irvine. But really, this isn't our fault, at least not entirely. We can blame technology and the world around us. Attention, it turns out, is not an unlimited resource. You only have so much of it to give. Start paying more attention to what times of the day you seem to be at your mental peak. Try to knock out the more complicated stuff during that time. It's also important to take breaks every so often so you can more easily lock in when you're trying to concentrate. One expert said, even trying to visualize where you want to end your day with everything all wrapped up or with tons left to do. That can act as a real motivator. I'm Dr. Sanjay Gupta, helping you live a better life.
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16: WMBD TV says tomorrow starts bright with sun as you're waking up with the Susan Show. Then showers and storms could make another appearance by afternoon. Temperatures climb to 90. Then Friday looks much more comfortable with lots of sunshine and 81. Right now, it's 85.

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0: 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Excited for July 31st through August 2nd. That's when you're going to be in Palm Springs, California for Dancing with the Stars Con. 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Pink Pony Club from Chapel Road kicks it off, and BTS coming up too.
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6: We've talked a lot about measles over the past year, but mumps has largely flown under the radar, even though it's been making a bit of a comeback as well. That's because fewer people are getting the MMR vaccine, which stands for measles, mumps, and rubella. The vaccine's been around for decades. It is effective. It is safe. What makes mumps outbreaks difficult to contain is that symptoms usually don't appear for 2 to 3 weeks after someone's been exposed. And that can make it hard to pin down where that exposure took place. And someone who is infected can transmit the virus to someone else before they are symptomatic. If you get sick, which could manifest like a run-of-the-mill respiratory virus or the telltale swelling of your cheeks and jaw, all you can really do at that point is to treat the symptoms and also isolate yourself so you don't infect anyone else. I'm Dr. Sanjay Gupta, helping you live a better life.
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Thank you so much for spending your night with us. We certainly appreciate you. 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
3: 20 years ago, the average attention span was about 2.5 minutes. Today, it's just 47 seconds. Pretty disconcerting. That's according to new research out of UC Irvine. But really, this isn't our fault, at least not entirely. We can blame technology and the world around us. Attention, it turns out, is not an unlimited resource. You only have so much of it to give. Start paying more attention to what times of the day you seem to be at your mental peak. Try to knock out the more complicated stuff during that time. It's also important to take breaks every so often so you can more easily lock in when you're trying to concentrate. One expert said, even trying to visualize where you want to end your day with everything all wrapped up or with tons left to do, that can act as a real motivator. I'm Dr. Sanjay Gupta, helping you live a better life.
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3: Mostly cloudy tonight. We'll see scattered showers and storms, low 72. Tomorrow, the Susan Show gets that sunshine shift, but afternoon storms may clock in later, then high around 90. Then Friday, we cool things down. Much nicer, though, sunny and 81. 84 now.

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Oh my, my, oh my, my love, I take one look at you, you're taking me out.

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There's menu changes, there's new beers, and a whiskey sale we need to discuss. Also, we're talking local kids musical theater, and I'm starting your day with the news you need to know, sports and weather forecasts, which are real important this time of year because sometimes there's storms. Show starts at 5:30 a.m. I'll see you in the morning.

0: uplifting and inspiring you've been for me for all this time. And I love you, and no one is freaking fun here.
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0: Gorgeous from Doja Cat on 101.5 WBNQ, giving away some great concert tickets this summer thanks to Summer of Fun with Busch Light. All you need to do is get involved. And to do that, just swing by where Busch Light sold, scan that QR code, and make it happen, all right? All summer long, we're giving away some great tickets, and you can be a part of things, including Ed Sheeran in Chicago, talking good vibes, great music, and your best summer yet. 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Back to it with I Just Might from Bruno Mars and Man I Need from Olivia Dean and Nightly with Jaden Tyler. They're coming in to entertain next.
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2: This summer, light the fuse on something bigger than fireworks. It's red, white, and you at the John Deere Classic. July 1st through 5th with
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10: We all know how important it is to stay active as we age, especially as we get older. But I've come to realize that for as good as people are about getting their cardio in, a lot of older folks really don't seem to be doing the recommended amount of strength training or even understand why it's so important. It helps you stay functional and therefore independent for as long as possible. Certified strength and conditioning specialist Dana Santis says a great place to start is not with dumbbells or barbells, but with your body weight, which allows you to build strength while also learning how your body moves and where your limitations exist. It also reduces the risk of overwhelming your connective tissue, which adapts more slowly than muscles as we get older. Once you're comfortable, you can dial up that intensity, but do it slowly, do it carefully. I'm Dr. Sanjay Gupta, helping you live a better life.
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2: And Charlie XCX just announced a huge new tour, music, fashion, film, and we're going to be talking about the artist we'd hand our credit card over to before even looking at the price.
3: Plus, apparently, a lot of pet owners have discovered weird little tricks that instantly calm down their dogs.
2: Mine involves a heated blanket and two spoiled dogs who now live a better life than I do.
3: Honestly, that's the dream.
2: Let's